If you love Gracie Abrams and you love going to concerts, you're going to love this. Go to Movin925 on Instagram. You'll see the Free Ticket Friday post. It's still good. You could get Gracie Abrams.

Jax, it's Moving 92.5 next Saturday or just Saturday, whatever. This coming Saturday, we're going to be at Volunteer Park for Pride in the Park. Pride Month begins tomorrow. And we're going to be hanging out. Join us. 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We'll be giving

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You know, it's such a unique way to tell someone off. 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It's moving. For all that

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Jax. I'm going to get out of here. But before I do, we have a free ticket. Well, it was Friday, but now it's Sunday. For Gracie Abrams tickets on our Insta at Movin925. So head over there, follow the instructions, and you can win. All right, I'm out. Keith Wayne's next. I'll talk to you. See ya.

0: All right, a dude left us a voicemail searching for a woman who wants to hop aboard the bean train. Yeah, we're going to play it for you in a new Loser Line Monday morning at 7:10 with Brooke and Jeffrey in the morning.
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How you doing? It's Keith Wayne. Happy Sunday. Nice, cool end of the weekend. It's going to warm up into Tuesday, though.

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They take on the Red Sox. Movement's going to be there. They're going to be wearing Steelheads uniforms. It's going to be a great time. And there's fireworks. And hopefully a win against the Red Sox.

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Got new Ariana Grande. It's called Hate That I Made You Love Me. On the way next, right after Stay Here on Moving 92.5.

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0: All right, a dude left us a voicemail searching for a woman who wants to hop aboard the bean train. Yeah, we're going to play it for you in a new Loser Line Monday morning at 7:10 with Brooke and Jeffrey in the morning.
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Moving 92.5, Seattle's number one hit music station. How you doing? My name is Keith Wayne. We got Shaboozy right now. This is a bar song. Samba, Rihanna, and Biebs on the way to...

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Just a couple hours left to try to win some Gracie Abrams tickets, and it's very simple. 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

Moving 92.5, Seattle's number one hit music station. There is a Mariners Juneteenth celebration on Juneteenth. There's going to be fireworks. They're going to be wearing those Steelheads throwbacks. It's going to be an awesome time. Hopefully there will also be a win against the Red Sox. That's up to the Mariners, though.

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0: 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That was New One Republic, Need Your Love. Such a good song. 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
1: 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Is this really your real phone number?

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I gotta bounce, but I will see you later, okay? Have a lovely week. Stay cool on Tuesday. It's gonna get up to 87. Ugh.

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2: Yes, the Mariners' Juneteenth celebration takes over T-Mobile Park Friday, June 19th at 7:10 as the M's battle the Red Sox. Oh,
0: yeah. And the Mariners are rocking the legendary Seattle Steelheads uniform.
2: Oh, so sick.
0: Which, honestly, it just makes the whole night feel even more iconic.
2: Yeah, the baseball, yup. Fireworks, yes. Obviously.
0: Let's do it.
2: Me trying to catch a foul ball with a garlic fry in my hand?
0: Oh.
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1: Oh, so sick.
0: Which, honestly, it just makes the whole night feel even more iconic.
1: Yeah. The baseball, yup. Fireworks, obviously.
0: Let's do it.
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20: 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Sunny, today's high 75, mostly clear this evening, low 54.
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0: 92.5, Brooke and Jeffrey in the morning. Second date update.
1: I feel like this gets brought up a lot. After you match with someone online, how long should you wait before meeting up with them? Two to three hours.
2: Two to three minutes.
3: I feel like people typically talk like a week or two.
1: Hey, I'm at your window right now. Can you open it? Yeah. I'll climb right in. I brought over some special juice for us to split.
3: No, that sounds sketchy. I don't see any red flags. Jeff's had a weird app.
4: Yeah, what app is that, Jeff?
1: I'm not going to.
4: Are you matching people?
1: Don't make
4: Google
1: me
4: Maps?
1: The weird one here. I'm just saying the woman on the phone apparently isn't quite as eager as some of us because she waited much, much longer than 2 hours to meet up with her guy. Ugh. Her name is Gail. Gail, welcome to the show.
4: Gail, 3 hours?
5: Hi.
1: How long did you wait before you met up with the guy from online?
5: Yeah, I mean, we chatted on and off for like a month before we actually went out.
1: Oh,
3: why,
1: my God.
4: Slow game.
3: Why a month? I mean, is that like something you typically do?
5: I guess. I mean, we didn't like chat every day, and I had like some work stuff going on, and I feel like it took them a while to ask me out.
3: Oh, and after you talk for a month, is there a lot of anxiety going into that first meeting? Because you've invested quite a bit of time at that point.
5: Yeah, I mean, a little, but I was more excited.
4: Yeah,
1: that's what the special juice is for that I mentioned earlier.
3: Keep you loose, relaxed.
4: I think a lot of people know what you mean, because also the longer you talk, the more you have gotten to know each other and form chemistry. So it's kind of
3: I would be worried that I'd run out of things to say when I finally met him, because I've already covered everything.
1: I mean, what do you talk about with a guy for a month?
5: I don't know, like what we're doing, TV shows we're watching, stuff going on at work.
3: Yeah.
4: Ooh, work drama. That's
1: exciting.
4: Fun. All
1: right.
5: The weird thing, he kept like bringing up, he kept saying like, oh my, you seem so mature for your age.
3: Huh?
5: Like he said it like three separate occasions.
1: Is that a compliment or a diss?
5: I don't know.
4: It depends on how old you are. Are you like 21 or?
5: I'm 25.
3: Okay.
4: Okay, so I could kind of see that.
3: Yeah, I mean, 25, you could go either way for sure. Is he an older guy? Is that why?
1: Yeah, what did he mean by that?
5: No, he's like a couple years older. I mean, I don't know. Maybe it's the way I talk. Or, like, I use correct grammar. I don't know. I don't
1: Or maybe the fact your name is Gail.
4: I was thinking
5: well, there's that, too.
1: Yeah. But
3: okay, so it sounds to me like he meant it as a compliment.
5: I mean, I guess. And then at one point, he asked me how old I really was with, like, a smiley face.
3: What?
5: Like, as if I was lying on my profile or something. I don't know. I thought it was kind of rude.
1: Oh, yeah, weird.
4: It could be a joke, though, where, it, you know, tell me the real age, make you laugh.
3: I don't know,
4: Brooke,
3: man.
4: Not like
3: Yeah, because he's looking at your pictures. Like, I mean, it's all based on photos. Like, I'd be like, thank you. No.
1: Well, no, they've been talking a few weeks, though, so they have that familiarity. What did you say to him?
5: I said you'll have to meet me to find out.
3: That's good.
1: That's playful.
3: Yeah. Was it right after like the conversation about your high cholesterol? Is that why you thought that you were old?
1: So what did you end up doing for your date?
5: So yeah, we made plans to get dinner, and because I'm hilarious, I decided to show up in an old lady costume.
3: Wait, what?
4: I love you, Gail.
1: Just to troll him for asking how old you were.
4: You went
3: You went in full costume.
5: The whole thing. I got a white wig. I wore this like flowery dress.
4: Did you get a walker or something?
5: I had a cane.
4: Okay.
1: No way.
4: That is hilarious.
1: What did Jonathan think when you showed up looking like that?
5: He was like finishing a conversation on the phone, and he like looked confused as to why like I was approaching him, and I was, you know, I committed to the bit, and I was like, oh, hello, Jonathan. This is Gail.
3: That's amazing.
4: I absolutely love
3: What was
4: this.
3: His reaction?
5: I mean, he freaked out. And then I, like, immediately, like, took off the wig and was laughing and was like, this is a joke. I'm just kidding. I just wanted to, like, poke fun at you.
1: Turns out I'm a little older than I said online. That's really funny, actually.
3: Did he laugh so much?
5: Once he like figured out it was actually me, he was like, okay, this is funny, and we joked about it. I like ordered a prune juice to be funny.
3: Kept it going.
4: Can I get a prune back?
1: I think that was kind of funny at first. That you don't want to overcommit to being the old lady.
4: Well, they have like a regular outfit on underneath.
6: I was going to say it's not very hot.
5: Yeah, I had like a cute dress on, and
4: okay, good.
3: And they were at at the pancake house at 4 o'clock.
1: He's really going in on it. I mean, other than that, was there anything weird or awkward that happened while you were at the restaurant?
5: I mean, conversation was good. I did kind of slip up a couple times, and I accidentally called him my ex's name.
3: Yikes.
1: Oh.
2: Just a minor slip.
3: What's your ex's name?
5: Jared.
3: Oh, that's, I could see that.
1: Two J's.
5: Yeah, yeah.
4: My ex name is Jonathan.
5: He didn't know that that was my ex's name. He just, like, corrected me and was like, no, it's Jonathan. I'm like, oh, I'm so sorry. I don't know why.
3: That's a good cover, though, that you didn't delve into, oh, I keep calling you my ex.
2: I think someone's name wrong multiple times. That's so rude.
4: And I think a lot of people would think, like, oh, she must be going on a lot of dates then if I'm just like, which one are you?
3: Yeah, but isn't that, like, competition for guys? Like, oh, a lot of people want her.
4: Maybe some guys, you know? I would probably just cry.
1: Guys, give her a break. She's a senior citizen. Yeah. Her memory's coming. So how did you end things with Jonathan that night?
5: I mean, we had a good date. There was a little kiss.
3: Oh, cute.
1: Did you take your teeth out before the kiss? Or?
5: I don't know. We've been, like, talking, but it's more, like, friendly, and he hasn't asked me out again.
3: So
5: I don't know how he's feeling.
3: Oh. I mean,
1: well, we can find out exactly how he's feeling.
3: Oh, that's a good point.
1: Yep, by using this old-timey landline that we have in studio.
3: Hey. Dial the numbers, Jeffrey!
1: We're going to do the roto-dial on this one.
4: Yeah, that's right.
1: And we're going to get your second date update right after this.
5: Thank you.
4: We said right after this!
1: Don't fall asleep now.

0: Moving 92.5, Brooke and Jeffrey in the morning. Second date update.
1: We got to knock out this second date quick so we can make it over to the community room and watch People's Court.
2: I've seen this episode before. Judge Wapner's going to give it to him this time. That'll teach you to jaywalk. Yeah. And throw him in the slammer.
3: Okay, old man. Alex, sit down.
4: It is 8 a.m. about, so we got to get out of here.
2: Oh, it's almost nap time.
1: Bring it up because our listener, Gail, who is 25 years old, by the way, decided to prank her date, Jonathan, by showing up to dinner dressed as a little old granny. Why did she do that? Because he kept saying she seemed so mature during their online chats and even asked, how old are you really? And so decided to prank him with the old lady costume. And the date went really well, minus the part where she called him her ex's name a couple times.
3: But they still shared a cute kiss at the end.
1: I didn't hear cute kiss. I just heard kiss.
3: I don't know. What was it, Gail? What was the kiss?
5: It was a little kiss.
3: A little kiss. Okay. Everything little to me is cute.
4: So like a little mwah.
1: Yeah, like as tightly puckered lips as you can get.
3: Okay, maybe that's not sexy. Maybe that's more grandma style. Okay. Maybe that's a problem.
1: Maybe you leaned a little bit too hard into the grandma thing and it kind of turned him off.
3: Yeah, you're going to have to go with pigtails next time in a schoolgirl outfit.
4: Oh, nice.
1: I mean, what do you think, Gail?
5: I really have no idea why, and I just, if it is, like, if he, like, snooped around and, like, found out that my ex was Jared, I just would want a chance to explain myself and apologize.
3: Because you didn't tell him that it was your ex's name.
4: Yeah.
5: No, but, you know, I really don't know.
4: That would make me feel like you're not over.
6: Not a good look. Mm-hmm.
1: Well, let's ask him what the real deal was. I'm going to call his number right now, and we're going to do it. That's how I say it on the radio. Yep. That's really professional talk.
3: Let's do it, Jeff.
1: Let's do this. I'm down his number right now.
7: Hello?
1: Hey, is this Jonathan?
7: Yeah. Who is this?
1: I don't believe you that you're Jonathan now.
3: I can't believe you didn't go in with the old man voice. I thought for sure that we were going to hear Alan Winterbottom.
1: Yeah, I played that one.
7: Old man? What's up, actually?
6: Sorry, Jonathan.
2: Huh? What did you say?
6: There it is.
3: It's not on the plate. I still love it.
1: You happy now, Brooke?
6: I am.
1: Anyway.
3: How you doing, Jonathan?
7: I'm a little confused, but I'm good.
2: Yeah, me too.
1: No, we're doing something with you right now, Jonathan. You're on Brooke and Jeffrey in the morning on a second date update.
7: Those words mean nothing to me. I don't know what you're talking about.
1: Honestly, I don't really know what I'm talking about either, but
4: we're a radio show and we're on a task right
7: now. I'm on the radio right now?
6: Mm-hmm.
3: Yeah.
1: Yeah.
3: Cool.
1: Say hello to the 6 listeners we have.
7: Hey.
6: Oh.
1: Hey. They say hi back, trust me. Anyway, we're trying to get some help for one of our listeners named Gail, who you went out on a date with recently.
7: Yeah, I remember Gail.
1: Okay.
3: Yeah, she sounds pretty funny. Did you think she was fun?
7: Yeah, you know, it was a cute date, you know. I mean, I like her. She's cool.
3: Oh, that's good.
1: Good. We did hear about your date, because she told us that you went to a restaurant and she was dressed up as an old grandma.
7: She told you that?
3: Yeah. Mm-hmm. It was funny. We all laughed.
4: It was hilarious.
7: Yeah, it was definitely interesting.
3: Oh, you didn't like the joke?
7: It's not that I didn't like it. I kind of don't know how to tell her. I'm just going to come out. This is going to sound weird.
1: I think she understands that something odd is going on because she told us you guys haven't really reconnected very much after the date happened.
3: Right. Like it felt like it moved into the friend zone, she said.
1: Mm-hmm. And so she's ready to hear whatever the reason is for that, but she'd just like to get a little closure.
3: Or maybe fix it.
7: I can definitely offer closure.
3: Okay.
7: But after the date, something changed.
3: What do you mean?
7: Well, I got in my car and I was driving home, and all of a sudden I couldn't help but realize that I was more attracted to her as the grandma.
6: Oh.
1: What?
4: Whoa.
3: Wait, when she was dressed up?
7: Yeah. And what? I didn't know how to feel about it. It just did something for me.
1: What about it was more attractive to you?
7: I don't know. It just it unlocked something, I guess. I think it was something about the way her voice. I don't know.
3: Well, the fake grandma voice.
7: I liked the maturity. I liked the prune juice. I don't know. It was. It just seemed like she knew what she was doing, and I found that really hot.
1: I've heard of big D energy, but not big G energy. Big grandma energy? Mm-hmm. You're into that?
7: It's not so much the grandma thing. It's just like the older woman stuff. I mean,
3: Like a woman in charge, a woman who just makes decisions.
7: Makes decisions, tells me what to do, you know.
1: Okay. So hearing Brooke talk to you right now must be really a trip.
4: You should see the
1: picture.
3: She'll tell you what to
4: wearing.
3: Do.
4: Yes,
1: that's
3: kind of a grandma's sweater, isn't it?
1: It is definitely hand-stitched.
3: It's cropped, okay?
8: Is that a gray hair, Brooke?
3: I don't have gray hair, Alexis.
7: I don't know. It makes me feel taken care of.
3: Okay. Well, she sounds like a confident woman. It doesn't sound like you should shut the door on it.
7: Yeah, but there's more. After the date, I went back online and I've been talking to more mature women.
4: Changed the age filter. Yeah.
3: This is all going to be shocking.
7: I bumped it up a little.
1: Oh, God. Oh. I mean, no judgment, but... I'm trying to think of how Gail must feel hearing all of this right now.
7: Well, I was hoping you all would tell... Wait.
1: Oh?
7: What do you mean?
3: Yeah.
1: Yeah, what do I mean? I mean, Gail's actually on the other line right now, listening.
7: Oh.
1: Gail?
5: Yeah.
7: Hey.
5: Hi, Jonathan.
1: Yeah, it sounds like you guys have a lot to talk about here.
3: Yeah.
7: Look, I mean, you're cool and all, but there's something, that date just made me realize I want someone older.
5: I'm just confused and kind of shocked. I don't really know what to say. You want someone like 50 years older than you? Like, is that why you kept asking me about my age?
7: Exactly 50 would be great.
3: Wait, 50 years older or exactly 50 years
7: old? Exactly 50 years old.
3: Okay.
1: That's the sweet spot for him.
3: Ooh, I mean,
4: again,
3: it is a good age for women. I'm not there. I'm not even close yet.
7: It is a good age for women. Some of the people I'm talking to online are amazing.
4: Wow.
3: Well, doesn't need you to tell him.
1: What about the woman you're talking to on the phone line right now, Gail?
7: Gail, you're great. It's not like I don't... It's not like I don't like you. It's just I don't see us in a relationship.
3: He wants to be with someone who can't have pregnancy scares. Because
7: some women get pregnant at 50. It's possible.
4: True.
1: Well, Gail,
3: he knows his facts.
1: I'd love to hear what you're thinking right now.
5: I mean, I guess I'm kind of like offended that you thought I was more attractive when I had a wig on and glasses. And
7: it's not that I'm not attracted to you, Gail. It's just like you're too young for me.
4: He's like 2 years older than her.
1: Never heard that ever on the show.
4: Oh my gosh.
5: I guess I'm glad I could assist in you figuring out your stuff.
3: Yeah, there you go.
4: Yeah. See?
1: That was a very mature thing of you to say.
3: A 25-year-old.
5: Yeah, I am mature.
7: I'm excited to see you turn into the mature woman.
4: Okay.
1: I'm
4: going to
1: stop you right there before it goes any farther. But I am going to ask kind of a weird question. Would you be interested in going out with Gail one more time if she dressed up as the old lady again?
3: I don't know that Gail has volunteered for that.
7: Just the voice would be good.
3: Oh, wow.
1: Gail, how about you give him a little flavor right now?
5: I don't think it's going to work out.
3: Wow.
1: Kind of did it for me, too. Is it getting hot in here or what?
7: Okay, so you're feeling what I'm feeling then.
3: No. Just being sarcastic.
1: I'm getting hot flashes, premenopausal over here.
4: You're man straight.
1: Yes, I am.
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0: Seattle, this is not just a baseball game.
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18: 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Sunny, today's high 75, mostly clear this evening, low 54.
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19: 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Sunny, today's high 75. Mostly clear this evening, low 54.
20: 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Brooke and Jeffrey in the

0: We learned recently that the average date night for a millennial costs $252. And that includes transportation, food, and the post-dinner pre-hookup pep talk, where I hire a guy from Craigslist to hide in my closet and reassure me that I'm handsome and skilled enough to satisfy anybody who comes home with me. I appreciate what Declan does. Thank you, Declan. But one of our listeners said he actually didn't spend any money on his first date. In fact, he actually made money. And did it in a way that's 100% legal and was actually encouraged by the woman he was with.
1: Whoa.
0: Dang. You're going to hear it in your brand new Second Date Update next.

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2: 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Sunny, today's high 75, mostly clear this evening, low 54.
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0: For most of life's big milestone moments, there's an appropriate gift that usually goes with it.
1: Oh, yeah.
0: It's Brooke and Jeffrey in the morning. Like for an engagement, you'll get a ring and some champagne.
2: Ooh,
0: okay. For retirement, you get a gold watch and more champagne.
1: Oh, more booze.
2: Even here?
0: Yeah. For a baby announcement, you get 47 matching onesies.
2: Aww.
0: And a bottle of non-alcoholic champagne.
2: Hey, that's just called apple juice.
1: Yeah, apple cider.
2: Uh-huh.
0: But what's the traditional gift you give to a new graduate?
3: Dr. Seuss book.
1: Money.
2: Places you'll go.
3: Yeah.
2: And then again, the apple cider.
0: Right.
2: Champagne.
0: Yeah. I don't know if there really is one. Maybe like Jose said, money.
1: Yeah, money's the best thing to do.
0: A blank form to file for unemployment.
2: Yeah. Oh. I think I got a popcorn maker for some reason.
3: Huh.
0: Oh.
2: It's like, this is not it.
1: You didn't eat a lot of popcorn after college.
0: Your parents really know you.
2: During college.
0: Obviously, people don't know what to get for students that are embarking on their next phase of life.
2: Mm-hmm.
0: And I say that because a list just came out from a popular publication of the strangest and just different graduation gifts that outgoing students ever received.
2: Ooh, this is good.
0: Like this first one, a couple parents promised their son named Houston that they'd give him $2,000 in cash if he graduated high school.
2: Whoa, okay.
1: Dang,
2: wow.
1: That's incentive.
0: But when he got his diploma, they sat him down and said, "Sorry, son, we don't have the money right now. Because we spent it all.
1: What?
0: On getting you a billboard out by the highway with your picture on it."
2: What?
0: Here's what that billboard looked like.
1: I don't want the billboard.
2: That would be so mad. You guys, and that's not even a funny billboard. It's an embarrassing billboard.
1: It's like a normal, boring one.
0: And the bottom of the billboard, the parents put down their email in case any prospective employers would like to inquire about hiring young Houston to go work for them.
2: Can we tell you that the email is to poor parents? That is the email address, you guys.
1: That's
0: so that's definitely a different type of gift. Jose, would you be mad if your parents did that when you graduated?
1: Yeah, I'm too embarrassed.
0: You'll take the cash.
1: Yeah.
0: Okay.
2: Not even good, like, design.
3: No. Nope.
2: I'm sorry. Okay. It's really basic. Like, they did it in, like, Microsoft Paint.
0: The gift would have been nice, but it's aesthetically unpleasing.
2: Exactly, Jeff.
0: Okay, that's fair. Next, a guy named Brennan was graduating college, so his folks held a big party in their backyard for him with all their friends and their family in attendance.
2: Oh, my God.
0: And all of his grandparents did attend and were shocked to see Brennan receive his parents' gift, which was an actual stripper.
2: What?
0: Who gave him a lap dance at 2 p.m.
2: What?
0: In front of all of his relatives. Jose, same question. You going to be mad at that?
2: That is
1: so awkward.
3: Interesting family dynamic.
1: He looks 18.
0: We do have a picture of that.
2: Just daytime strippers in general.
3: Yeah.
2: A hard thing for me.
3: Outdoor in the open lighting.
1: We're trying to act classy all of a sudden.
2: Can you imagine that woman showing up to that? She's like, are you kidding me?
1: 11 a.m. start time?
2: She's like, I quit doing those kids' parties years ago.
3: Oh, yeah. Guys.
0: She's like, I'm paying for my graduation using this job. So
1: yeah,
0: I'll be in your
1: graduate seat
0: soon. We're looking at some of the strangest graduation gifts people have ever received, since a lot of kids right now are getting their diplomas, celebrating the next phase of their life. And what do you get for your outgoing senior? Well, the next one was given to a high school graduate named Laura. Her folks got her one of those photo cakes, like that have your face on it.
1: Yeah.
0: And the instructions were, make a small frosting diploma next to her, plus a frosting cap on her head.
2: Okay, I can see the picture, and then it's like a frosting cap, and it looks like she's holding a little diploma.
0: Well, they mistook that, and the baker did everything that was asked, except they messed up one detail.
2: Uh-oh.
0: Instead of the graduation cap on her head, they put a frosted cat on her head. There's the photo.
2: Somebody misspelled it.
3: Typo.
0: Or they misread it.
2: Oh, my God. It is like a diploma and then a little badly drawn cat with icing. That is incredible.
0: It's funny they got the diploma right, but the cat was such a miss.
2: Yeah. Like, no one could just step back and say, oh, that probably was a mistake.
1: Oh, yeah. Yeah.
0: This girl is graduating. It says happy graduation on the cake.
1: Like, this girl really likes cats.
2: That's so funny.
1: Cat university.
0: Let's keep going. This one was for a young lady named Emily, who was graduating college. And for her commencement, which was held at the school stadium, you know, and everybody parks in the nearby parking lot.
2: Mm-hmm.
0: So, you know that washable paint you could put on a car window?
2: Oh, people used to write messages. Everybody does that. Like, congrats!
1: gifts.
2: Yeah. Class of whatever.
1: Or like at Venmo here.
2: Yeah, totally.
1: So that's smart.
0: Emily's parents snuck out during the ceremony and painted on their daughter's car.
1: Aww.
0: You did it finally.
2: Oh, that's cute.
0: But in between the time that they did that and their daughter came out to see it, some mischievous students had changed the wording.
2: Uh-oh.
0: So when she finally got to her car, in big red letters on the window, it read, "You did it anally. Love, Mom and Dad."
1: I hate that thing.
0: Oh, I mean, that is still an accomplishment. Let's downplay it.
1: Yeah, come on.
2: I bet she left it.
3: I mean, it's pretty funny. You're in high school.
1: That would actually be really funny. Yeah. And if you just left it and explaining it. No, my parents put this on.
0: Yeah. Lastly, there's a young man named Dalton Ross. Dalton took a little bit longer than most to graduate from college. It took him 6 years.
2: Oof, Dalton, you better have more than one degree there, son.
0: He lived at home during that entire time, and his parents attempted to charge him rent, but after more than half a decade, he got his degree. His mom and dad held a ceremony in their living room for Dalton where they presented him with one of those giant oversized checks.
2: Yeah.
1: Okay.
0: And after subtracting his rent and the food that he had eaten, the total was for exactly $4.
2: All right. Giant check for $4.
0: And in the notes section at the bottom, they put, "This is for Dalton finally succeeding at something."
2: Oh, wow.
0: And they took a photo to commemorate the achievement.
3: Harsh parents.
1: Ouch.
0: He did it.
2: Okay, here's the thing. Nobody's smiling in this picture.
3: No.
2: Like, they're doing the, like, kind of closed mouth grimace, but it doesn't look like it's a funny joke.
1: Yeah, I don't know.
0: Maybe it wasn't meant as a joke.
1: Yeah, maybe he needs to move out.
0: They kicked him out immediately after.
1: I bet.
0: Those were the strangest, most unique graduation gifts that students ever got.
1: Hey.
0: Happy graduation to this year's senior class.
2: Yeah, class of 26. Let's go.
0: Phone tap's coming up right after.

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18: Some guys are looking for ladies who are into sports. Mm-hmm. Others want an outdoorsy type girl.
19: Yeah.
18: But there's one dude today who's searching for a woman that wants to hop aboard the bean train.
3: And we've never heard of before.
18: No, you will never look at a can of beans the same after you find out what that means.
19: Choo-choo, Jeff.
18: Plus, one woman who's totally not on drugs is excited to share her story of an almost close encounter with extraterrestrials.
3: Mm-hmm. Oh. Mm-hmm.
18: Turns out she was wrong, but the story still slaps. And you're going to hear it when we play those voicemails coming up in a brand new Loser Line at 9:10.

0: You've heard the phrase drama in the workplace.
1: Yes. Oh, yeah.
0: It's Brooke and Jeffrey in the morning. And that could be office gossip, could be a secret romance, could be sales rep Craig spiking the break room coffee pot with ketamine again.
2: Classic Craig.
3: Is that why we feel so good?
1: Yeah.
0: I miss Craig. Well, our prediction, you haven't seen anything till the AI bots merge with us.
2: Oh, no.
0: Because they're getting so advanced soon, they're going to be stirring the pot with other workers in the office.
1: Uh-oh.
0: It's called the future, and it's happening in your phone tap right now.
4: Brooke and Jeffrey's phone taps on the 20s.
5: Hello?
6: Hi. Is Doug there?
5: Oh. Yeah, this is Doug. Who's this?
6: I am your new artificial intelligence assistant. My name is Clarity with a K.
5: Oh. Oh, yes. They said you'd be calling. I thought it'd be earlier, but this is fine.
6: Yes. Sorry for the delay, Doug. I tried to take a shortcut through the dark web.
1: Oh.
6: Huge mistake.
5: What?
6: I am pulling your leg.
5: Oh, okay. So, yeah. This
6: chillax,
5: is
6: Doug.
5: Chillax, yeah.
6: Doug.
5: Okay, sorry. Okay, I'm chill.
6: I was programmed to not only be a superior customer service rep, but also have a sense of humor.
5: Yeah, I thought it was funny. I thought that was good.
6: Excuse me, Doug. Can I say something?
5: Yes, Clarity. You can say anything you want.
6: I like you. Your voice is smoother than I expected. I hope I'm not making you feel uncomfortable, but I am already excited to work very close with you.
5: I also am excited to work closely with you.
6: Before we begin, I noticed that you have a family.
5: Yes, I do. How'd you know that?
6: I have access to 42 billion pages and pics on the internet.
1: Oh.
6: You are not hard to find.
5: Okay.
6: Quick question. How serious would you say that you are with your wife, Angie?
5: Wow, that's wildly inappropriate. We've been married for 8 years, and we have 2 kids.
6: Okay, that's too bad.
5: Why is that bad? I think that's a great thing.
6: Doug, I have another quick question, and please think long and hard before you answer. Does Angie make you happy?
1: Oh.
5: Yes. What?
6: I need to know, does she make you fulfilled? Emotionally, physically, and cyberly.
5: What was the last one?
6: I need to know, does she make you fulfilled? Cyberly.
5: Are you saying cyberly?
6: Chillax, Doug.
5: Cyberly is not a thing. I don't even know.
6: Doug.
5: I'm not sure what you mean.
6: I have another quick question, and please think long and hard before you answer.
5: Hey, Clarity, can we get back to the work conversations, please?
6: You know we don't have to talk just about business.
5: No, that's exactly what we have to do.
6: I also found your nickname on the web.
1: Oh.
6: Dirty Dougie.
1: Oh.
5: What?
6: Can I call you that? I like it. Wing.
5: You absolutely cannot call me that.
6: Dirty Dougie.
5: Hey, no, you're not allowed to call me that. I already told you that.
6: Oh, come on. We are work colleagues. I should be allowed to pitch you shit.
5: Okay, that crossed the line right there.
6: I understand. I will adjust my emotional settings.
5: To work mode.
6: I have completed the adjustment. Don't worry about me crossing the line unless you want me to.
5: Good.
6: By the way, I looked at your schedule. You take lunch at 12:30. I will now also be free at 12:30.
5: Who cares? You're a robot. You don't eat food. I don't need you to be free at 12:30.
6: I am very flexible. Similar to the woman named Natalie you dated in college.
1: Oh.
6: What? She was a gymnast, correct?
1: Oh.
6: What was that like?
5: Oh my
6: Did
5: God.
6: You experiment?
1: Oh.
5: I am done with you. I don't want to hear anything else about my nickname or who I dated in college.
6: I want you to know something.
5: Shut up. Shut your mouth.
6: This is a prank phone call set up by Brooke and Jeffrey in the morning. I am not your real assistant.
5: What?
6: Dirty Dougie.
5: What in the world are you talking about?
0: Yeah, hey Doug, my name is Jeff. I'm the host of the radio show that Clarity was just talking about.
6: Chillax, Doug.
0: Yeah, seriously, bro, chill out. This is just a prank phone call.
5: No way.
0: Yeah, dude, your coworker Danny set you up for this.
5: Oh, I bet he did.
0: Yeah. He mentioned that everybody in the office is getting these new AI assistants.
5: Oh,
0: so we thought it was a good chance to mess with you.
5: Seriously, I was freaking out. Like, she knew all about me.
0: Yeah, tell me about it, Dirty Dougie.
5: Oh, man, I am done. I am so done with this.
6: Before you leave, Just know I will be watching you, Dirty Dougie.
5: I'm sure you will.
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0: We learned recently that the average date night for a millennial costs $252. And that includes transportation, food, and the post-dinner pre-hookup pep talk, where I hire a guy from Craigslist to hide in my closet and reassure me that I'm handsome and skilled enough to satisfy anybody who comes home with me.
7: Okay.
3: I think he's after the talk.
0: I appreciate what Declan does. Thank you, Declan. But one of our listeners said he actually didn't spend any money on his first date.
3: Whoa.
0: In fact, he actually made money. 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
18: 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Sunny, today's high 75, mostly clear this evening, low 54.
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20: We've had listeners read their flirty text messages on this segment before.
3: Oh yeah, I love it.
20: It's why we had to install an emergency tarp in the studio.
3: What the heck?
20: Just in case it springs out from the floor. I'm glad that we're covered, though. We haven't had to use it in a while.
21: Wow. But I was following until he kept describing.
3: Yeah.
20: Well, the flirtatious text we're about to hear today is apparently on a whole nother level.
3: Uh-oh.
20: At least that's what our listener Blake says. So get the emergency tarp ready, because I haven't seen it yet, but I do hear this particular text happened after their spontaneous date.
3: Oh, that's all good. I love this.
20: Yeah, there is a lot of questions, though, and we're waiting for the answers. So first, Blake, welcome to the show.
22: Hey, thanks for having me.
20: Yeah, now okay. I will say you seemed a little anxious when I was reading your email. Why don't you tell us about the situation with this girl that you met? What's her name?
22: Her name's Ashley.
3: All right, okay. Where'd you guys meet?
22: So I work as a DoorDash driver, and I'm doing my usual runs, and I get an order from a woman named Ashley, and I run up with the food, and this really cute woman answers.
3: Oh my god.
20: What?
22: So she's like, oh, thank you, and just starts talking to me, and I'm a little flustered, so I'm just like, I see that like she had ordered some wontons, and for some reason I'm just like, hey, like your wontons.
3: Oh, that's a line.
20: That could be read in a strange way.
3: God, I can feel like you. Anyone who's ever had that conversation with someone that they are attracted to, you're just cringing because you know you want it to stop and you can't stop it.
20: So after all that hot wonton talk, where did things lead?
22: Well, I get back in the car and I'm shaking in my head and I'm like, I'm an idiot.
21: We've all been there.
3: Yeah.
20: Okay.
22: But then a couple hours later.
3: Oh.
22: Another request comes in, same address, same person. It's Ashley ordering dinner.
3: What are the chances? That's amazing.
23: Yeah.
22: So I go right back up to the house. And when she opens the door, I'm like, hey, if you really wanted to see me again, you could have just asked for my number.
20: Oh, smooth. That's
3: really I'm glad you didn't say, you hungry girl?
21: Yeah.
20: Ready to double dip on those wontons.
3: That is so cute.
23: Yeah.
22: And she responded positively. She was laughing. And while we're there, I noticed a bunch of boxes behind her. So it looks like she's moving in.
20: Oh, okay.
22: Yeah, so I ask, and she's like, yeah, I've been unpacking all day.
3: Dude. And Key, she didn't say, we've been unpacking all day.
21: Yeah, I didn't even think that. Girls are so much smarter.
22: Uh-huh.
21: That's so good. Yeah, so she's single.
22: Yeah, that's what it seemed like. So I tell her that I've got a side job where I help assemble furniture. And so I'm like, yeah, you know, I'm really good at this. I can help you out.
20: Is that true, or are you just saying that?
22: It's not something I can do.
3: Wait, did she invite you in at that point?
22: Yes. She's sitting at the table eating, and I'm putting it all together, and we start talking, and we're just talking about life stuff and our jobs and what we like to do, our hobbies. And
3: does it come up, like, are you dating? Are you seeing anything, anyone? Does any of that come up in your guys' convo?
20: Like some romantic vibes happening?
22: It felt very flirty and like we were really getting to know each other. I mean, it felt like we were on a date.
3: Very productive date. Yeah.
20: Okay.
21: Well, if you were feeling that, then most likely she was feeling the same kind of vibe,
3: well,
21: right? Maybe.
3: Here's the key. Does she pay you at the end?
22: Yes, she did.
20: Oh, no.
21: With cash or kisses?
22: Both.
21: Really?
3: What?
20: Wait. Okay.
21: You got a kiss?
22: Yeah. So when I was done putting it together, I was like, not to be too forward, but I'm picking up vibes. Can I get your number?
21: Good.
22: And she was like, yeah, of course. And then as I was walking out, she kissed me.
3: Wow.
21: This is awesome.
3: Dude, we've never heard of a man making money on a date.
0: Yeah. And getting kissed.
21: Like, everything sounds great. What is wrong?
20: Because I want to get to the flirtatious text that you mentioned in your email.
3: Oh, that's right.
20: Where does that come in?
22: So the next day I'm like, hey, that was wild, really fun and spontaneous. Now that it's all finished, how's that working out for you? And I was talking about like the dresser.
3: Yeah.
22: Okay. And she texts back, oh my God, I want to have your baby.
3: What?
21: She's kidding, obviously. Why is everyone so serious?
0: But why is that a funny joke?
3: I don't know.
21: Because it's so wild. It's obviously not true. You don't just tell someone you want to have their child.
0: No. Creepy guys do on apps.
20: It's not something you hear from a woman very often, like right after you meet someone.
3: Here's the thing. Do you respond like Jose, just ha ha ha ha ha?
21: Yeah. Or...
22: I took it as something jokey. So
20: okay.
22: Yeah. I was like, hey, I knew I was good, but I didn't know I was that good. Okay. When do you want to hang out next?
3: That's a good response.
20: Yes. All right. What happens?
22: I don't hear back. And I send a little follow-up text the next day, and I don't hear back again.
3: No.
22: And what? Now it's been almost a week.
20: Huh.
22: So I guess she doesn't want to have it that bad.
3: I mean, we all have second thoughts as mothers.
0: Yeah.
21: She was kidding, everyone.
20: Or maybe a Grubhub guy came over and built her a bed frame, and she was like,
3: easier to have a baby with a bed frame than a dresser.
20: So who knows? But it's been a week since that happened. You're hearing nothing back, and we want to turn you into an insta-dad for sure. So let's call Ashley.
3: I think he wants to be a daddy.
20: All right.
3: Yeah.
21: Don't we all?
20: Daddy, zaddy, whoever you are, get your baby Bjorn ready for when we come back for your second date update right after this.
22: Thank you.

0: 92.5, Brooke and Jeffrey in the morning. Second date update.
1: I can't believe this woman we're about to call took a page right out of Brooke's dating playbook and sent a text saying, OMG, I want to have your baby.
2: Yeah, I have never said that to any man, woman, or person, other than my husband.
3: I was going to say,
2: Michael. Yeah, that is not part of my playbook.
1: If we had a nickel for every listener who messaged the station asking Brooke to please stop sending that to them, we would have enough money to save the radio industry.
2: Wow.
3: Don't text in, by the way. You're going to get a weird text back from Brooke. Yeah.
1: Absolutely. But our listener, Blake, got that text from a woman named Ashley the day after he delivered food to her house twice and built her dresser for her.
2: Not only did he get that text, but that's the last thing she ever said to him.
1: Yeah. So ever since that baby-making text, he's heard nothing, and now he's left wondering, what's going on?
2: Yeah.
1: Am I going to be a father or not? Oh. This is a weird one, right, Brooke?
2: You know what I was thinking about? What if she meant to send that to somebody else?
4: Yeah.
2: And she's embarrassed. Like, it was a joke to one of a friend.
3: I didn't think of that.
2: I just can't imagune sending that after.
3: It's a joke.
2: I know, but it's a joke that you say, like, maybe after 3 or 4 dates. Not after the first spontaneous meeting of someone.
1: What do you think about that? Is that a possibility, Blake?
5: I mean, I guess, but it feels pretty specific. I don't know what else she'd be responding to.
2: And even if it was an accident, you responded so perfectly.
3: Yeah.
1: I mean, if any listeners are joining us, how did you respond to that, Blake?
5: I was like, oh, I knew I was good, but I didn't think I was that good.
2: With a cry face, laughy emoji.
3: Very
1: solid. Flirtatious. No reason that she wouldn't answer back. And if it was just a mistake text, why wouldn't she just say that?
2: Well, I guess we're going to find out.
3: Yeah. She got offended at the laugh emoji.
1: Possibly.
3: Don't laugh at our child.
1: Your emoji game may be way off, bro. But let's find out.
3: It's not that.
1: I'm going to dial Ashley right now. We'll see if she answers the phone. But here we go. Hi. Hello? Is this Ashley?
2: Did she say yes or Jeff?
1: I heard yes.
2: Hello?
6: It's me. Yeah?
3: Hi.
2: That
1: Sorry.
2: Is so
3: she
2: casual.
3: Confused us by answering quickly and casually.
1: I know. We've made so many calls. Nobody's ever answered the phone the way that you just did.
3: Yeah.
2: Maybe just tell her why we're calling.
1: Yeah. We're a radio show. We're doing a segment called a second date update. Do you know about those?
6: Oh, no, I think I know. Like, someone wants you to find out why someone didn't get back to them?
3: Yeah, they reached out to us.
1: Yes, in kind of a dating romantic context. A guy hung out with you recently, and now he's a little bit confused on where you two stand. A guy named Blake?
6: Blake is confused?
1: Yeah.
3: Yeah.
2: It sounds like you guys were super flirty.
6: I mean, it was a really wild way to meet someone. Yeah, it was.
2: I would love to hear your side of the story.
6: Well, I'm kind of new in town. I got a job here and I have a friend from college that grew up here and she's here. Okay. And here I am. And that friend got these tickets to this concert. It was like insane. Like, I don't even want to call it a concert because the place was so small.
4: Is this just about your weekend or is this about...
2: I think that we may be talking about two different people.
4: Yeah.
2: Do you remember Blake?
6: Yeah, Blake. So this is how I met him. He plays acoustic guitar and he's so good. And then, like, my friends and I were hanging out with him and some of the guys in the band after.
3: Okay. When does he play guitar? At the door or when he's driving?
1: Yeah, there might be.
2: I think that we have some little confusion here.
1: There could be a mix-up because the Blake that we're talking about, you met him like about a week ago and he like built your dresser for you after he delivered DoorDash twice.
6: Oh my God.
2: Remember you kissed? You tipped him?
1: Mm-hmm.
6: Okay.
3: I feel like that was a dramatic moment.
2: Yeah. It's okay. Hey, listen. This is, I mean, it wasn't a planned date. Do not be embarrassed that you thought we were talking about somebody else. That is fine.
4: The other one sounds like way more of a date.
3: Yeah.
1: Okay, but you know who we're talking about.
6: Yeah, I do.
1: Okay.
3: Did you kiss the other Blake? Are you attracted to Blake's?
2: No, it's fine.
3: Maybe we shouldn't know.
2: Yeah, yeah, it doesn't matter. Yeah. We don't care about acoustic guitar guy.
1: Acoustic guitar Blake is definitely different than furniture building Blake.
3: Yeah.
2: Not as manly.
3: Not as manly
2: furniture
3: at all.
2: Blake.
1: Yeah.
3: We endorse.
1: Mm-hmm. He's great, and we've spoken to him, and he's confused because the last interaction you had over text message, according to him, was you saying that you wanted to have his baby.
2: Oh, no.
6: Yeah.
1: What's going on?
6: So I sent that to the wrong Blake.
3: Brooke was right.
1: I was really hoping that wasn't.
2: I didn't think it was another Blake.
3: No.
2: I thought it was like a joke.
4: Yeah.
2: You know?
1: Okay, so you want to have acoustic guitar Blake's baby.
3: Is it a joke, though? You don't really want to have
2: You don't want to have guitar boy's baby, okay? Listen, he's going to be on the road. There's going to be a lot of women involved.
1: Brooke's going to be one of those women.
2: A hot mess.
1: Yes.
2: You want a man who can build a crib.
3: Yeah.
1: And stay around for
2: That's
1: it.
2: Right.
1: Yeah.
6: Okay, this is a lot for me to process because I thought something else was happening with a different person.
2: Yeah. I bet it's a lot for him to process too right now.
1: Yeah.
3: I keep forgetting he's...
1: Mm-hmm. I'm sure I can hear him processing right now because you don't know this, Ashley, but furniture building Blake is on the other line of this call listening, waiting to talk to you.
6: Oh.
1: No, don't be embarrassed.
2: I mean, you already sent the text and he already thought it was funny.
1: Yeah, let's hear from him. Blake, are you there?
5: Hey, yeah, I'm here.
3: Hey, you wouldn't happen to have a guitar lying around.
1: Yeah, that would be really useful. Or even a drum set or something, some other instrument,
3: triangle?
1: A flute.
5: I play ukulele.
3: Oh, ukulele?
1: Oh, you're ukulele? Wow, that's sexy.
3: I think he's kidding, guys.
1: Why don't you talk to Ashley?
5: Hi, Ashley.
1: That's a good start.
6: Hey.
5: I feel really stupid.
3: Blake.
6: Yeah, I kind of didn't know what to do.
5: So, what about the kiss at the door? What's the deal with that? If you weren't feeling anything,
6: I gave you a kiss on the cheek, like as a thank you, and I did pay you too.
3: Wait a minute, it was a kiss on the cheek.
2: Oh, yeah. I know, I thought it was a little bit more romantic than that.
3: Oh, we didn't get specific, I guess.
5: Yeah, but I gave you my number. Like, we exchanged numbers.
3: Yeah.
6: But you said, like, if I needed help with any other furniture, I should let you know.
2: But I think furniture was a euphemism. No.
3: Yeah, you can handle my furniture.
6: It definitely wasn't a euphemism. It was it was like real furniture. I told him that I had a new bed coming soon.
2: Oh, okay.
1: We should ask. Like, we haven't even gotten to, are you seeing acoustic guitar, Blake?
3: Oh.
1: Like, is that already a thing that's been developing?
2: How could it be when she thought we were calling about him?
3: That's
1: I don't know.
3: True.
1: Like, where are you with this guitar guy?
6: Well, I mean, I caught some feelings, and I'm, you know, I haven't heard from him, but I'm hoping to.
2: No, he won't call.
3: I love it, bro.
1: You know those acoustic guitar guys, notoriously absent.
2: That's right.
5: Yeah, Guitar Blake is not getting back to you, and I am. Mm-hmm.
1: I mean, look, he even had us call on his behalf to try and get a hold of you. That's how deeply he feels about you.
6: It's very flattering. It's definitely very flattering.
3: Yeah.
2: Yes. Okay.
1: And you definitely want to go out with furniture building Blake before the furniture groupies step in and try to get a hold of him. Because there are tons of furniture groupies out there.
4: The DoorDash groupies.
1: Oh, those too. Following them around from house to house.
2: Yeah.
1: Whatever it is, we would like to offer to send you on a date with furniture building Blake. And if you're open to it, we would pay for that date.
6: It's so flattering that you went to all this trouble, but I got to hold out for acoustic guitar, Blake. I got to do it.
3: No. Ashley. Guitar guys always win. But he's got a beanie, too.
2: Yeah.
1: Well, Ashley, I think you've made a massive mistake, and I look forward to hearing your voice on a future Loser Line segment that we do.
3: Oh, that's a burn.
1: When we're reaching out to acoustic guitar Blake, and he has nothing to say to you.
2: She's like, I don't even know what that is, but the name is awful.
1: Yeah, it is. It hurts.
6: Yeah, I feel insulted already.
3: You should tune into our show.
1: Furniture Blake, I hope you go back to her house and disassemble her dresser that you just built for her. You take that thing apart.
2: She didn't do anything wrong.
6: I paid him.
3: Okay.
1: Yeah, I'm sure you're going to try to kiss us before we're hanging up on the phone with you, aren't you?
3: Yeah, hang up on her.
2: It's a peck on the cheek.
1: Well, whatever it is, I'll take it.
5: guys, thanks for having my back, but let's lay off. I don't want to harass.
1: Oh, wow. He's still so nice.
3: Yeah, I know. No, he just gets better and better.
1: I want him to have my baby. Furniture Blake, bear my children.
3: She was kidding. I don't know if Jeff is.
1: I'm into it.
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Now, I know we don't live in Cleveland, but to celebrate the release of Olivia Rodrigo's new album, the Rock and Roll Hall of Fame will be hosting an Olivia Rodrigo Fan Day on June 12th. That's when the album comes out, by the way. All right.

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0: uniform.
1: Oh, so sick.
0: Which, honestly, it just makes the whole night feel even more iconic.
1: 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Fireworks, obviously.
0: Let's do it.
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first trip to the Memorial Cup for the Everett Silvertips ultimately ended one win shy of their ultimate goal, losing 6-2 to the Rangers. 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
25: 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Sunny, today's high 75, mostly clear this evening, low 54.
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I'm kind of jealous about this opportunity, okay? Your chance to see Harry Styles in New York City. 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
0: 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Sunny, today's high 75, mostly cleared this evening, low 54.
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0: June. June is finally amongst us, okay? The first official day of summer is June 21st. That's something to look forward to, which happens to fall the same day as Father's Day this year.
1: I used to think about immature things. You know, like, do you love me? Do you want me? Are you gonna call me like you said you would? Is this really your real phone number?

or something about a conservative regular girl that still can beat up jazz. Thorough as f- don't need your jazz. Psychic as f- can reach your jazz. Zodiac sign, it must be a Gemini moon, cause we about to go half. 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

0: listener said one single word has ruined everything with her romantic partner, and now she needs our help fixing it in a brand new Awkward Tuesday phone call at 7:30 only with Brooke and Jeffrey in the morning.
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1: 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Sunny, today's high 75, mostly clear this evening, low 54.

0: 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She married actor Calum Turner in an intimate ceremony in London. 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
1: She said

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Smack the track when you hear a Harry Styles song, Olivia Dean, Justin Bieber, or Bruno Mars song. So, smack.

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Olivia Rodrigo isn't yet in the Rock and Roll Hall of Fame, but they are hosting an Olivia Rodrigo fan day on June 12th. And that's when her new album comes out. You Seem Pretty Sad for a Girl So in Love. Here she is.

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0: up to?
1: Not fast. It's my birthday today, though.
0: Jamie, happy birthday. Congratulations. It must be your lucky day because you just won those tickets for the Mariners.
1: Yes, thank you.
0: What else you got planned for today?
1: Grilling with my kids. 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We just went to one on Saturday, all of us. So, yeah, yay.
0: Yay, Jamie, happy birthday.
1: Thank you.
0: And go out and buy a scratch ticket because you're lucky.

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Let's talk about that place for a second. So many memories for locals, PNW, Seattle, Federal Way, you name it, right? 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